0: If I want a rich, rich man, I love to get married, married to a wine. Another one, she could wine, I could wine, we could wine together.
1: In the middle of the night, when sing it that we just
0: one upon the other. Give me the work, give me the work, gonna give to your brother. Give me the work, give me the work, make me feel alright. Give me the work, give me the work, gonna give to your father.
2: Give me the work, give me the work.

piri piri piri piri piri piri piri piri piri piri piri piri piri piri piri piri piri piri piri piri piri piri piri piri piri piri piri piri piri piri piri piri piri piri piri piri piri piri piri piri piri piri piri piri piri piri piri piri piri piri piri piri piri piri piri piri piri piri piri piri piri piri piri piri piri piri piri piri piri piri piri piri piri piri piri piri piri piri piri piri 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piri

From Monday to Sunday, from morning to dawn, I'd give everything to get in your little nook and your crook and your nest in the place where you rest. I'd test on my best. I will pick up the stars. I will take you to Mars. I will fly to the moon, and it better be soon, cause the sooner the better. Not too late like my letters. I will put on my good shoes to walk like you do. I will put on my good mood and smile like you do. And a dance like you do. And a friend like you do. I just wanna tell you I'm in love with your boo.

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Monday to Sunday, from morning to dawn. From Monday to Sunday, from morning to dawn. I'd give everything to get in your little nook and your crook and your nest in the place where you rest. Like the tests are my best. I will pick up the stars. I will take you to Mars. I will fly to the moon. And it better be soon, cause the sooner the better. Not too late like my letters. I will put on my good shoes to walk like you do. I will put on my good mood and smile like you do. And a dance like you do. And a friend like you do. I just wanna tell you I'm in love with you, boo.

Now let the freedom train come zooming down the track, gleaming in the sunlight for white and black. Not stopping at no stations marked colored no white, just stopping in the fields in the broad daylight. Stopping in the country in the wide open air, where there never was a Jim Crow sign nowhere. And no lily white committees, politicians of note, nor poll tax mayors to which colored can't vote. And there won't be no crime.

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0: contact with the test. 1, 2, 3, 4, 5, 4, 3, 2, 1. 1, 2, 3, 4, 5, 5, 4, 3, 2, 1. End of test.
1: Okay, we checked all four systems, and there you go on modulation, all four, and keying was a go.

0: If I want a rich, rich man, I love to get married. Married to a wine, another one. She could wine, I could wine, we could wine together.
1: In the middle of the night when sing it that we just
0: one upon the other. Give me the work, give me the work, girl, I give to your brother. Give me the work, give me the work, make me feel alright. Give me the work, give me the work, girl, I give to your father. Give me the work, give me the work, make

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Minds sleep until laid out in public. The self, the other, both in conflict. Then you, them, we, us, and more become sharper. One's not judged by how often one falls, but by how one gets.

Monday to Sunday, from morning to dawn. From Monday to Sunday, from morning to dawn, I'd give everything to get in your little nook and your crook and your nest in the place where you rest by the test. Try my best, I will pick up the stars, I will take you to Mars, I will fly to the moon, and it better be soon, cause the sooner the better. Not too late like my letters. I will put on my good shoes to walk like you do. I will put on my good mood and smile like you do. And a dance like you do. And a friend like you do. I just wanna tell you I'm in love with you, boo.